you take my hand and come with me, because you look so fine that I really wanna make you mine. I say you look so fine that I really wanna make you mine. 4, 5, 6, come on and get your kicks. Now you don't need

said, are you gonna be my girl? Take my hand and come with me, because you look so fine that I really wanna make you mine. I said you look so fine that I really wanna make you mine. 4, 5, 6, come on and get your kicks. Now you don't need

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Well, I was born to have adventure, so I just followed up the steps.

it's pretty rough. But when I have you in my arms, baby, you know I just can't get enough.

before you know the reason why. I had a dream the other night, baby.